It's hard to say that I'd rather stay awake when I'm asleep, because my dreams are bursting at the seams.

0: 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Mehr Musik.
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You were red, and you liked me cause I was blue. But you touched me, suddenly I was a lilac sky. And you decided purple just wasn't for you.

Drink some margaritas by swinging blue lights. Listen to the mariachi play at midnight. Are you with me? Are you with me?

Never an honest word, but that was when I ruled the world. I'm trying my very best not to ruin all the words, but so strong apologies to Coldplay, but I think otherwise it's a good job.